0: Connect verbindt Midden-Gelderland.
1: Dit is Connect.
2: Sometimes I turn off the world, it still keeps me awake. It's still spinning around, it feels like a spell that I can't.

But when his drinking and lusting and his hunger for power became known to more and more people, the demands to do something about

I was up, I was down, I felt almost everything. I was lost, been around, still know hardly anything. Got my feet on the ground.